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5: Occasional rain tonight, near 60. Southerly winds 10 to 15, gusting to 25 miles per hour. Tomorrow, scattered showers in the morning, then mostly cloudy, windy, 70. Tomorrow night, partly cloudy, 43. Wednesday, mostly sunny, 62. Wednesday night, partly cloudy, 40. Thursday, mostly sunny, 64. Thursday night, mostly cloudy, 43. And for Friday, partly sunny, 68.
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4: Game one of the NBA's West Finals is underway at Oklahoma City. The defending champion Thunder were down 7-0 early. They're now down 30-29 against San Antonio early second quarter. Spurs shooting just 38% from the floor, but Victor Wembanyama has 6 points and 8 rebounds already. The East Finals will start Tuesday with Cleveland at New York. The Pelicans' new head coach is Jamal Mosley, ex of Orlando. In the NHL playoffs, Montreal's lead at Buffalo is now 2-1. Over the Sabres late second period. This is a game seven to end the second round. To Major League Baseball, the Brewers are leading 8-2 at the Cubs in the bottom of the fifth inning. Phillies have taken a 5-4 lead on the Reds. It's now top of the ninth. In Miami, Marlins 12-0 over the Braves at the seventh inning stretch. And the first place Tampa Bay Rays are leading at home 16-5 against the Orioles in the top of the eighth.
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6: Occasional rain tonight near 60. Southerly winds 10 to 15, gusting to 25 miles per hour. Tomorrow, scattered showers in the morning, then mostly cloudy, windy 70. Tomorrow night, partly cloudy, 43. Wednesday, mostly sunny, 62. Wednesday night, partly cloudy, 40. Thursday, mostly sunny, 64. Thursday night, mostly cloudy, 43. And for Friday, partly sunny, 68.

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2: Occasional rain tonight, near 60. Southerly winds 10 to 15, gusting to 25 miles per hour. Tomorrow, scattered showers in the morning, then mostly cloudy, windy 70. Tomorrow night, partly cloudy, 43. Wednesday, mostly sunny, 62. Wednesday night, partly cloudy, 40. Thursday, mostly sunny, 64. Thursday night, mostly cloudy, 43. And for Friday, partly sunny, 68.

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Back in the day, Pop's Farm was a place to go. Load a truck up, hit the dirt road. Jump the barbed wire, spread the word. Light the bonfire and call the girls. King in the can and the Marlboro man. Jack and Jim were a few good men. We had learned how to kiss and cuss and fight too. Better watch out for the boys in blue. And all this small town, he said, she said. Ain't it funny how rumors spread like I know something y'all don't know. Man, that talk is getting old. 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Watch your mouth. Boy, I have to knock that loud mouth out. I'm tired of talking, man. Y'all ain't listening to Motor Road.

think about them good old days, the way we were raising our southern ways. 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
2: Game one of the NBA's West Finals going on at Oklahoma City, and the Spurs are back in the lead late third quarter, 70-65. Thunder MVP Shai Gilgeous-Alexander just 7 points on 2 of 9 shooting. Teammate Chet Holmgren just 8 points, 2 of 5 from the floor. Jalen Williams is back for OKC. He has 15 points. He had missed their previous

0: previous six games with a strained hamstring. And for the home team, 16 points off the bench for Alex Caruso. For the Spurs, who lead, Victor Wembanyama, 16 points, 11 rebounds. The East Finals start Tuesday. The Pelicans' new head coach is Jamal Mosley, just fired by Orlando after 5 years there. In the NHL playoffs, a Game 7 tonight to end the second round. Sabres were down 2-0. They're now tied late in regulation, 2-2 against Montreal. To baseball, bottom of the 11th inning, the Mets are tied at Washington 6-6.
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4: Rain at times, temperature falling to 60, southerly winds 10 to 15, gusting to 25 miles per hour. Tuesday, scattered showers in the morning, then mostly cloudy, breezy, 70. Tuesday night, partly cloudy, 43. Wednesday, mostly sunny, 62. Wednesday night, partly cloudy, 40. Thursday, mostly sunny, 64. Thursday night, mostly cloudy, 43. And for Friday, partly sunny, 68.
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2: Game one of the

0: NBA's West Finals is in overtime at Oklahoma City. The Spurs have gone back in the lead against the Thunder, 103-101. Victor Wembanyama, 27 points, 18 rebounds, but his shot at the end of regulation was blocked by fellow seven-footer Chet Holmgren. MVP Shai Gilgeous-Alexander of the Thunder, 22 points on 6 of 21 shooting from the floor. The Pelicans' new head coach is Jamal Mosley, who was just fired by Orlando after 5 years there. In the NHL playoffs to end the second round, Montreal has won a Game 7 in overtime at Buffalo 3-2. The East Final will start Thursday in Raleigh. Cardinals quarterback Jacoby Brissett did not attend the start of OTAs today. He wants a pay raise. To baseball, the Angels do not have a hit. It's seventh inning. Angels and A's scoreless. Mets won in 12 innings at Washington 16-7.
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2: The San Antonio Spurs in double overtime took game one of the West Finals at Oklahoma City, 122-115. Victor Wembanyama finished with 41 points and 24 rebounds. Alex Caruso of OKC scored 31 points off the bench. The East Finals start Tuesday with Cleveland at New York. The Pelicans' new head coach is Jamal Mosley, who was just fired by Orlando after 5 years there. In the NHL playoffs to end the second round, Montreal won a Game 7 in overtime at Buffalo, 3-2, eliminating the Sabres after the Canadiens blew an early 2-0 lead. The East Final will start in Raleigh on Thursday. Cardinals quarterback Jacoby Brissett did not attend the start of OTAs. He wants a pay raise. The Padres moved into first in the NL West, beating the Dodgers 1-0 on a first-inning homer. The Angels on a two-run homer in the ninth beat the A's 2-1.
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4: Rain at times, temperature falling to 60, southerly winds 10 to 15, gusting to 25 miles per hour. Tuesday, scattered showers in the morning, then mostly cloudy, breezy, 70. Tuesday night, partly cloudy, 43. Wednesday, mostly sunny, 62. Wednesday night, partly cloudy, 40. Thursday, mostly sunny, 64. Thursday night, mostly cloudy, 43. And for Friday, partly sunny, 68.

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1: The San Antonio Spurs in double overtime took game one of the West Finals at Oklahoma City, 122-115. Victor Wembanyama finished with 41 points and 24 rebounds. Alex Caruso of OKC scored 31 points off the bench. The East Finals start Tuesday with Cleveland at New York. The Pelicans' new head coach is Jamal Mosley, who was just fired by Orlando after 5 years there. In the NHL playoffs to end the second round, Montreal won a Game 7 in overtime at Buffalo, 3-2, eliminating the Sabres after the Canadiens blew an early 2-0 lead. The East Final will start in Raleigh on Thursday. Cardinals quarterback Jacoby Brissett did not attend the start of OTAs. He wants a pay raise. The Padres moved into first in the NL West, beating the Dodgers 1-0 on a first-inning homer. The Angels on a two-run homer in the ninth beat the A's 2-1.
2: Rain at times, temperature falling to 60, southerly winds 10 to 15, gusting to 25 miles per hour. Tuesday, scattered showers in the morning, then mostly cloudy, breezy, 70. Tuesday night, partly cloudy, 43. Wednesday, mostly sunny, 62. Wednesday night, partly cloudy, 40. Thursday, mostly sunny, 64. Thursday night, mostly cloudy, 43. And for Friday, partly sunny, 68.

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0: 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From the Fox Sports Studios in Los Angeles, here's Steve DeSager.
1: The San Antonio Spurs in double overtime took game one of the West Finals at Oklahoma City, 122-115. Victor Wembanyama finished with 41 points and 24 rebounds. Alex Caruso of OKC scored 31 points off the bench. The East Finals start Tuesday with Cleveland at New York. The Pelicans' new head coach is Jamal Mosley, who was just fired by Orlando after 5 years there. In the NHL playoffs to end the second round, Montreal won a Game 7 in overtime at Buffalo 3-2, eliminating the Sabres after the Canadiens blew an early 2-0 lead. The East Final will start in Raleigh on Thursday. Cardinals quarterback Jacoby Brissett did not attend the start of OTAs. He wants a pay raise. The Padres moved into first in the NL West, beating the Dodgers 1-0 on a first-inning homer. The Angels on a two-run homer in the ninth beat the A's 2-1.
2: Rain at times, temperature falling to 60, southerly winds 10 to 15, gusting to 25 miles per hour. Tuesday, scattered showers in the morning, then mostly cloudy, breezy, 70. Tuesday night, partly cloudy, 43. Wednesday, mostly sunny, 62. Wednesday night, partly cloudy, 40. Thursday, mostly sunny, 64. Thursday night, mostly cloudy, 43. And for Friday, partly sunny, 68.

0: 100.1. From the Fox Sports Studios in Los Angeles, here's Steve DeSager.
1: The San Antonio Spurs in double overtime took game one of the West Finals at Oklahoma City, 122-115. Victor Wembanyama finished with 41 points and 24 rebounds. Alex Caruso of OKC scored 31 points off the bench. The East Finals start Tuesday with Cleveland.

0: And at New York, the Pelicans' new head coach is Jamal Mosley, who was just fired by Orlando after 5 years there. In the NHL playoffs to end the second round, Montreal won a Game 7 in overtime at Buffalo, 3-2, eliminating the Sabres after the Canadiens blew an early 2-0 lead. The East final will start in Raleigh on Thursday. Cardinals quarterback Jacoby Brissett did not attend the start of OTAs. He wants a pay raise. The Padres moved into first in the NL West, beating the Dodgers 1-0. Nothing on a first inning homer. The Angels on a two-run homer in the ninth beat the A's 2-1.
1: Rain at times, temperature falling to 60. Southerly winds 10 to 15, gusting to 25 miles per hour. Tuesday, scattered showers in the morning, then mostly cloudy, breezy, 70. Tuesday night, partly cloudy, 43. Wednesday, mostly sunny, 62. Wednesday night, partly cloudy, 40. Thursday, mostly sunny, 64. Thursday night, mostly cloudy, 43. And for Friday, partly sunny, 68.

0: Thunder 100.1. From the Fox Sports Studios in Los Angeles. Here's Steve DeSager.
1: The San Antonio Spurs in double overtime took game one of the West Finals at Oklahoma City, 122-115. Victor Wembanyama finished with 41 points and 24 rebounds. Alex Caruso of OKC scored 31 points off the bench. The East Finals start Tuesday with Cleveland at New York. The Pelicans' new head coach is Jamal Mosley, who was just fired by Orlando after 5 years there. In the NHL playoffs to end the second round, Montreal won a Game 7 in overtime at Buffalo 3-2, eliminating the Sabres after the Canadiens blew an early 2-0 lead. The East Final will start in Raleigh on Thursday. Cardinals quarterback Jacoby Brissett did not attend the start of OTAs. He wants a pay raise. The Padres moved into first in the NL West, beating the Dodgers 1-0 on a first-inning homer. The Angels on a two-run homer in the ninth beat the A's 2-1.
2: Rain at times, temperature falling to 60, southerly winds 10 to 15, gusting to 25 miles per hour. Tuesday, scattered showers in the morning, then mostly cloudy, breezy, 70. Tuesday night, partly cloudy, 43. Wednesday, mostly sunny, 62. Wednesday night, partly cloudy, 40. Thursday, mostly sunny, 64.

Thursday night, mostly cloudy, 43. And for Friday, partly sunny, 68.

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0: 101.1. From the Fox Sports Studios in Los Angeles. 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
1: The San Antonio Spurs in double overtime took game one of the West Finals at Oklahoma City, 122-115. Victor Wembanyama finished with 41 points and 24 rebounds. Alex Caruso of OKC scored 31 points off the bench. The East Finals start Tuesday with Cleveland at New York. The Pelicans' new head coach is Jamal Mosley, who was just fired by Orlando after 5 years there. In the NHL playoffs to end the second round, Montreal won a game set.

0: in overtime at Buffalo, 3-2, eliminating the Sabres after the Canadiens blew an early 2-0 lead. The East final will start in Raleigh on Thursday. Cardinals quarterback Jacoby Brissett did not attend the start of OTAs. He wants a pay raise. The Padres moved into first in the NL West, beating the Dodgers 1-0 on a first-inning homer. The Angels on a two-run homer in the ninth beat the A's 2-1.
1: Rain at times, temperature falling to 60, southerly winds 10 to 15, gusting to 25 miles per hour. Tuesday, scattered showers in the morning, then mostly cloudy, breezy, 70. Tuesday night, partly cloudy, 43. Wednesday, mostly sunny, 62. Wednesday night, partly cloudy, 40. Thursday, mostly sunny, 64. Thursday night, mostly cloudy, 43. And for Friday, partly sunny, 68.

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0: Hey, it's Reed and Chelsea. Reed, I can't believe you did not see this over the weekend. Everyone survived. I'll start with that. So at an Idaho air show, there were two fighter pilot jets that collided, and they kind of got wrapped in each other, and they were spiraling towards the ground, and the four fighter pilots did the parachute thing and ejected and floated down, and they were safe. But I mean, just for the people at the air show, all of a sudden there's just this plume of smoke that comes up, and you know, you were wondering what happens. And then I've seen videos of people, and over the loudspeaker they said, you know, everyone's safe, you know, everyone's fine.
1: How did I not see this or hear about this?
0: I don't really know, Reed. It's kind of was everywhere.
1: I mean, I was very, very busy this weekend, but I don't... have you ever been to an air show?
0: No.
1: It's incredible.
0: Okay.
1: I'll tell you, Grant would get a kick out of it.
0: Yeah.
1: Give the kids earplugs or those big headphones. Because it's...
0: Wow.
1: But it's okay. Wild. Yeah, one of the coolest things I ever did was I was on a boat in the harbor in Chicago for an air show.
0: Oh.
1: And they would go over the water. And that was, you'd have a bunch of boats there in the like the bay, and then you have people on land, and it's just like those air shows are wild, but it's real.
0: Wow.
1: I mean, you can have something like this that happens. Like, they're flying so close together, the things that they're doing.
0: Yeah.
1: And it shows you the talent of these pilots that it's so rarely you hear anything like this.
0: Yeah.
1: But that is where you're watching all of that in real time. It's not a movie. It's scripted, but there are real life things going on there.
0: Yeah.
1: So, man.

0: Hey, it's Reed and Chelsea along with you. This is sad, Chelsea. Italy's foreign minister says divers found bodies of four Italians in the Maldives sea caves.
1: Maldives.
0: Is that right?
1: Yes.
0: They were apparently exploring deep inside an underwater cave, and they found them 4 days after they were reported missing. I have to just say, you're not going to catch me exploring underwater caves. You're not going to explore me. You're not going to find me exploring many of these types of things. Does that interest you at all?
1: No.
0: I mean, this is where just watching like a movie or something. You've done those 3D glasses, right? Like where you put on the glasses and you can like experience
1: virtual experience.
0: The virtual reality experiences. You've done those. Those are pretty cool, right?
1: Yes.
0: I don't know. I see stories like this and I'm like, yeah, that's why I just don't.
1: You can go to the European, not European. Well, yeah, there's European. Yeah,
0: the pyramids?
1: Yes.
0: How did you know
1: that's what I was going to say?
0: Because I remember, I think you did that with your third or fourth grade class, right?
1: Oh, yeah.
0: Did you feel like you were there? Or, I mean, you don't have the sand hitting your face, but I mean, did you?
1: No,
0: it's
1: pretty legit.
0: Was it pretty immersive?
1: Yeah.
0: I was in Vegas one time for a broadcasting convention, and they had this technology where you could go into a movie. You put these glasses on, and it was like you were in the movie.
1: Mm-hmm.
0: And you could walk around this space.
1: Oh, really?
0: So you could go walk over towards this character or walk over towards that. You were really in the scene. And it was very short. It was maybe like 3 minutes because it's super expensive to do it.
1: Yeah.
0: Now, this was like 10 years ago. And I thought, wow, is this how we're going to be watching movies in like 2025? Mm. No. But it is experiences like that where I'd rather do that than the go into an underwater cave. I don't know. Maybe humans aren't supposed to be in some of these places.

0: it's sad to see. So I was looking at this distracted driving report for Wisconsinites. Wisconsin's distracted driving deaths up 74% in 1 year. Now, that's a high percentage, to be fair. And one death is too many. But total distracted driving deaths jumped from 27 to 47. So obviously that's still a very small number when you look at all the people on the roads. But 74% increase in a single year. That's the highest of any state. Deaths per 100,000 licensed drivers rose from 0.61 to 1.05. Mm-hmm. And the share of all fatal crashes involving a distracted driver went from under 5% to over 7%. And as you drive along and you see these distracted drivers, it's selfish.
1: Yes.
0: It is scary. And I encourage you, if you have a 16, 17-year-old who's driving, it's very easy to say you need to make sure you're not distracted. You need to make sure that, but also remind them, even if you're driving really, really safe, you could have other people around you
1: right.
0: that are being distracted. I think defensive driving
1: is
0: underappreciated because when you're first driving, let's face it, right? You're very worried about what you're doing. But as you get better, then you can start to worry about what others are doing.
1: Yes.
0: So try and explain to them you've got to be on guard with that.
1: Reed, defensive driving has never been more important.
0: Yeah. Yeah, it's, I don't know, I was, you hear these stories about, so, like, Chelsea's mom van has, like, the lane assist.
1: Yeah.
0: And the braking at a certain speed and that. But I've heard people using the... That's not a self-driving car.
1: No.
0: And I've heard people taking these things to such extremes with watching TikTok videos and things like that.
1: Gosh.
0: And I'm going, what? I mean, what? Like, we are so far away from, I think, the ability to just pay really no attention.
1: Yeah.
0: And it's... But there are people using this technology in ways that I'm like, wow, I have to share the road with you.
1: Yeah.
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4: The San Antonio Spurs in double overtime took game one of the West Finals at Oklahoma City, 122-115. Victor Wembanyama finished with 41 points and 24 rebounds. Alex Caruso of OKC scored 31 points off the bench. The East Finals start Tuesday with Cleveland at New York. The Pelicans' new head coach is Jamal Mosley, who was just fired by Orlando after 5 years there. In the NHL playoffs to end the second round, Montreal won a Game 7 in overtime at Buffalo, 3-2, eliminating the Sabres after the Canadiens blew an early 2-0 lead. The East Final will start in Raleigh on Thursday. Cardinals quarterback Jacoby Brissett did not attend the start of OTAs. He wants a pay raise. The Padres moved into first in the NL West, beating the Dodgers 1-0 on a first-inning homer. The Angels on a two-run homer in the ninth beat the A's 2-1.
5: 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Good luck from everyone at Sean Malone State Farm Insurance of Portage.
3: 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Thunder 100.1.

0: Nate Reed and Chelsea with you. Chelsea, NFL has awarded the 2028 draft to Minneapolis.
1: Really? That's big news.
0: So they've got a Midwest thing going here.
1: Yeah.
0: I mean, Detroit, Green Bay, Pittsburgh.
1: Pittsburgh.
0: Is that Midwest? I don't know if that's Midwest. But it's still Northern. Now you're going to go to Minneapolis. The idea is, I think the idea has been, let's give some of these cities that can't host a Super Bowl the draft. Well, Minneapolis has and does.
1: I was going to say.
0: So I don't.
1: I think this is my theory, Reed. Green Bay did it so big, they loved it. They want to stay in the Midwest.
0: Yeah, I mean,
1: we're going with it.
0: Green Bay did kick butt.
1: We're going
0: by the way,
1: with
0: Nashville's
1: going
0: to host the Super Bowl in 2030.
1: Okay.
0: What's the weather in February in Nashville?
1: I don't know.
0: I'll have to see how good that is.
1: Okay.
0: But congrats to Minnesota fans. I've got a ton of family over there. My
1: yes.
0: Uncle Greg's a huge NFL fan. And I'm going to encourage all of them. You should go check it out.
1: Okay.
0: Just go, even go one day, because it is.
1: Yeah.
0: The NFL has turned that into just kind of a festival atmosphere. At least that's what they did with Lambeau.
1: Yeah.
0: But I'll tell you.
1: But where? Minneapolis is city. Where?
0: That's the part of I think that's the part that fans found really cool with Green Bay is like
1: there's
0: you're
1: so
0: parking on people's lawns.
1: Yeah.
0: It's just, it was.
1: Yeah.
0: Where some of those cities, it's like, yeah, where in the world do you
1: host it?
0: Yeah, because it's, you'll have hundreds of thousands of fans. I mean, I think Pittsburgh had like 800,000 fans. This isn't the Super Bowl where, you know, you have 70,000 that can go in and then the extra. This is
1: exactly
0: so many people.

0: Hey, it's Reed and Chelsea, keeping you company. Hope you're doing great. Okay, Chels, so adult playcations are emerging as the defining U.S. summer travel trend. That is according to Airbnb. So Airbnb is saying that we're seeing a little shift here. They're increasingly, Americans are booking shorter domestic trips centered on active hobbies and nostalgic fun. Golf, boating, surfing, camp-style experiences, rather than the classic sightseeing or long-haul vacations. Airbnb calls these playcations. And they say this will define the traveling for 2026. So I think the shorter part is true. I think
1: the affordability of it this summer with gas and air travel is wild.
0: I would say 20 years ago, people typically went on, I think, a trip for at least a week. And a lot of times it was 10 plus days. Because if we're going, we might as well go.
1: Yeah.
0: Now I think you're seeing people, to your point, the affordability. Also, the kind of just trying to live in the moment. They'll take a 3 or 4 day.
1: Yeah.
0: And they'll live that up.
1: Okay.
0: So

0: the only thing, Chels, is this is not you and me right now. We're not at that point in our life. Like, we go somewhere, we want to do nothing.
1: Yeah.
0: It's not centered around anything except doing nothing.
1: Sleeping.
0: Sitting.
1: Sleeping.
0: Drinking. Relaxing.
1: Sleeping.
0: And getting, Chelsea says, at least 10 hours of sleep. Now, the problem is, if you and I go somewhere, just two of us, Chelsea, we look at no kids as very differently. Chelsea looks at it as, okay, let's get to bed early, let's sleep in as late as we can. And I'm like, we're going to party on.
1: Right.
0: I mean, we're going to just, at least till midnight, we're going to see, you know, we're going to see the next day. And it's very different. So Chelsea's got to pull me back and say, not at this point in our life.
1: You need a rest.
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5: Widely scattered showers this morning, mostly cloudy this afternoon, mid-60s, southwest winds 10 to 15, gusting to 30 miles per hour. Tonight, partly cloudy, 41. Tomorrow, increasing clouds, 63. Tomorrow night, mostly cloudy, 40. Thursday, partly sunny, 59. Thursday night, mostly cloudy, 44. And for Friday, rain at times, 62.

0: for the previous Kings of the Slow Burn, having both taken 65 weeks to make it to the top. 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

0: Hey, it's Reed and Chelsea along with you. I don't know, the state of New York's not always getting the best pub these days, the best publicity. Okay. A New York town is in turmoil after police installed dozens of AI-powered license plate cameras without approval from local officials, triggering conflict between residents, the city council, and the mayor. The mayor declared a state of emergency to keep the cameras operating, while opponents want them removed over privacy concerns. The story says a resident first noticed one of the solar-powered cameras and alerted neighbors, and they said, yeah, what is that thing?
1: Oh, my gosh.
0: And it also notes that the city council tried to stop funding for the cameras. The council later sued the mayor over the emergency order. Little big brother. Yeah, and more than a little big brother-ish. Really? You're walking along your neighborhood. It's like, what is that? Find out it's a camera? All these AI-powered cameras?
1: I don't like that.
0: AI is having a very interesting moment because at first we were all like,
1: I know.
0: This is crazy. I just asked ChatGPT and it just spits out stuff for me. Yeah. And then we're kind of like, what's the future of this? And then this stuff, and it's like, whoa, whoa, whoa, whoa.
1: Okay, can I say something
0: about
1: that?
0: Yeah, please.
1: So they did kind of like a montage I saw on today of different famous people that did graduation speeches over the weekend.
0: I saw an article on that.
1: And so I watched it because I was like, oh, this is interesting. What's this going to be about? Some famous person tried putting their graduation speech into AI, like help me write it type thing at the beginning. And they said it just was garbage.
0: So yeah, super cliche and all that.
1: They threw it away. Super cliche. They threw it away and pen and paper. And there's, you know, a couple lines in there that are famous from the speech. And then at the end, they talked about how, you know, you can't rely on AI. You need to just go back to old school pen and paper, do things that way. And like, all these graduates were cheering and like, woo, woo.
0: Did you see some of these people with the commencement speech that were talking about, you know, AI is the future. You guys have a chance to shape it. They're getting booed. They were getting loudly booed.
1: Really?
0: Students were booing them.
1: So I think overall the consensus of AI is kind of like coming down.

0: to reality, if not lower.
1: Yeah.
0: Because, you know, it's not all it's cracked up to be. I've put several things into AI asking a simple question. It's not right.
1: Now, the idea would be it'll improve.
0: Sure.
1: But there's a lot of mixed feelings on this.
0: Okay.
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1: Here are some stories we are working on today. Two rural elementary schools in the Portage School District will be closing at the end of the current school year. An open house will be held at the Endeavor Elementary School tomorrow night. A state highway in Sauk and Richland County will see some improvements beginning this week through the end of the summer. Highway Double G, just south of White Mound County Park in Sauk County, will be closed tomorrow and Thursday. And the state currently sitting on a multi-million dollar surplus. What to do next? We'll talk with State Representative Tony Kurtz.

0: Hey, it's Reed and Chelsea with you. Chelsea, we're all getting these crazy text messages about this, that, and another thing, and it's just scammy.
1: Oh, yeah.
0: We had one from, it looked like our bank, and I said, you get alerts if it's like, hey, you know, did you really buy this? And it's like, yes, I did. Or
1: right, right.
0: And I like that. It's nice.
1: Mm-hmm.
0: But this one looked legit, and I said, what do you think of this? No. And you're like, total scam.
1: Yeah.
0: And I'll admit, it didn't hit my brain that it was necessarily a scam. I thought it was a scammer that was trying to do something with our card. Like, I kind of believe the text.
1: Oh, okay.
0: Then as soon as you said it's a scam, I looked at the number. I'm like, yeah, this definitely is a scam.
1: It's weird. Crazy.
0: You need somebody else sometimes to go,
1: you do.
0: That's not legit.
1: Because I don't know why that is. It's your phone, and you're like, they must be speaking to me. No, they're not.
0: I think you're just going through your day.
1: Sure.
0: You know, I get texts, I get emails, yeah. And so you just kind of are going through them. You're not...
1: People want to catch you like that.
0: How sad is this, Chelsea? A woman was conned out of about $20,000 by scammers, posing as recruiters. Her contacted her via text, lured her into a fake ad approval job, and kept demanding more deposits while blocking withdrawals until her family realized, honey, this is a scam.
1: Wow.
0: The victim, Catherine, is out $20,000.
1: I had that... Where they've reached out and say, oh, we have this job for you.
0: Yep, I have to.
1: And it's like, this can't be real.
0: You ever gotten them where it's like, it pays $5,000 a week and you only have to work like 10 hours? And I'm like,
1: yep.
0: I bet it does. I bet it does. But some of these, the more legit they can look like. But yeah, the person who was reporting on this, they said, yeah, they'll milk you till you're dry. And she had lost $20,000. It's so,
1: so
0: easy for us,
1: sad.
0: Though, to sit here on the other side and go, well, man alive. I mean, at what point, 10 grand in, did you not go, what am I doing here?
1: Yeah.
0: But older people, younger people, when you're just in it, I think it's really hard for people.
1: Yeah.
0: So, I don't know. We're getting to a point where it's like, I don't answer my phone.
1: No.
0: Unless I know it's you.
1: I know.
0: Unless I know you, unless you're in my phone, there's just no chance.
1: I know. And people sometimes, like, if I let it go to voicemail and then I answer on the voicemail, they're like, oh, it's you. And it's like, do I say I just missed the call? Do I say, because people find it creepy, but
0: I just did that to someone last
1: week.
0: I'm
1: not going to answer it.
0: Yeah, I said to someone last week. I said, hey, what's going on? And he's like, oh.
1: Hello.
0: I said, yeah, I saw that I saw you were leaving me a voicemail.
1: Right.
0: So but it does throw people off when they're in the middle of a voicemail. It's, hello?
1: Sometimes I did just actually, you know, catch it, but.
0: Yeah. And other times, though, it's like, I want to see who this is.
1: Yep.

0: She's Chelsea Reed. So, Chelsea, the World Cup is coming to the United States, and there was concern about how high the prices were going to be. It's just going to price people out. Well, there's not that much interest. So now World Cup tickets are plunging.
1: What?
0: And prices are falling below $100 as because of, quote, underwhelming demand.
1: Really?
0: So they have dropped to as low as $98 on resale markets as this tournament hosted by the U.S., Mexico, and Canada starting next month. Tickets are, there's just not that much interest in it. And I have to say, I've been hearing forever that the United States is ultimately, soccer is going to be the most popular sport. And I thought, okay, it's the most popular sport in the world by far. It would make sense. But America's different. And we really don't concern ourselves with what the rest of the world does. See the foot. See the yard. See the measurement system we use.
1: Yeah.
0: We really don't concern ourselves.
1: Miles per hour.
0: Miles per hour. Yeah, I mean, we really don't concern ourselves with the rest of the world and what they like and don't like. And to me, this
1: really
0: feels just like this.
1: Okay.
0: And I'm a huge sports fan. It didn't cross my mind for 1 second to consider this. Olympics, you and I have talked about. Chelsea got me off the Olympics thing in L.A. because that does sound like miserable to try and fly all the way there, the traffic, the whole thing, the cost of it, all that. But I was like, should we do that? I would like to go to the Masters someday. Okay. I think I would like to see the Kentucky Derby. Oh, I want to see the Daytona 500 in person, maybe Talladega. This didn't even cross my mind to consider.
1: Really?
0: And I'm not anti-soccer. It's not a sport I played. I had cousins that played it, but it was never my sport. But yeah, the United States, like, I mean, apparently there is, and there were all these people that were so concerned about, we're getting priced out of the World Cup. Maybe some matches.
1: Being a mama bear that I am, I'd rather Grant play soccer than football.
0: Well, a lot of concussions, though, in soccer.
1: Really?
0: Very underreported. Yeah, if you talk to a soccer player that, you know, hit it with the head, whatever that.

0: I'm sorry, really? Whatever that's called. I can't say it is more dangerous than football.
1: Okay.
0: And I played football, but I don't know. It's not catching on like people thought it would.
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3: 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The Capital Conference in Waupun. Boys Golf Conference Championship slated for today as well. The Badger small golfers will gather at Wild Rock. The Badger large at Door Creek. The Brewers ran away from the Cubs last night 9-3. Jake Bauer's two hits, including a home run, scoring twice, knocking in four. Christian Yelich, a round tripper, among his two hits, scoring twice, knocking in a pair. Andrew Vaughn, two hits, two runs scored. Jackson Churiel with a pair of safeties. Shane Drone gets the win. 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
3: Widely scattered showers this morning, mostly cloudy this afternoon, mid-60s, southwest winds 10 to 15, gusting to 30 miles per hour. Tonight, partly cloudy, 41. Tomorrow, increasing clouds, 63. Tomorrow night, mostly cloudy, 40. Thursday, partly sunny, 59. Thursday night, mostly cloudy, 44. And for Friday, rain at times, 62.

0: Country music news. All right, possible 2027 reunion of Florida Georgia Line. Seems like Brian Kelly and Tyler Hubbard doing well. They haven't played a show together since August of 2022. But now an official FGL reunion could be on the horizon. Tyler said to Entertainment Tonight, "We have been toying around and flirting with the idea of playing a handful of shows next year. That gets us both excited, but right now we're trying to be patient with it, trying to enjoy this kind of like honeymoon phase." So we'll see. After the 61st ACMs, Tyler revealed he and his wife Haley were headed to Florida to visit Brian and his wife Brittany. So who knows? But, you know, if you're putting it out there to that extent, you have to think something is going to come together.
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2: The Portage School District will be closing a pair of elementary schools at the end of the current school year in a cost-cutting measure. Both Endeavor and Lewiston will shut its doors in the coming weeks. An open house at Endeavor will be held tomorrow night from 4 until 6 o'clock. A similar event will be held at Lewiston next Thursday, the 28th, from 4:30 till 6:30. A state highway in western Sauk County will be closed most of the summer for much-needed improvements. Highway 130 between Highways 154 and 14 will have preliminary work done this week and then be closed for several weeks. The pavement will be replaced, bridges will be rehabilitated, and improved drainage can be seen in Bear Valley. The project expected to be done this summer, weather dependent. Highway Double G, just south of White Mound County Park in Sauk County, will be closed tomorrow and Thursday for culvert replacement. The park can still be accessed through the north entrance off Lake Road. Last week, an agreement was nearly complete regarding the state's large budget surplus, but it did not come to fruition. State Representative Tony Kurtz thought it was an agreement that would help many.
3: We realized that we were going to have a surplus back in January, and we started looking and talking to the governor about how can we do something with this surplus to help what our priorities were, and that was to give some tax relief back to people and property taxes. And the governor's priority, which to his credit, it always has been schools, and so he wanted, you know, to do something for schools. It's strange, you know, the leadership, the governor, the majority leader, and the speaker, we're all on the same page and say, okay, yeah, let's do this. Usually that is enough.

0: All in.
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0: She's Chelsea. I'm Reed. So I was on the road quite a bit this weekend doing work stuff with the stations, and I got honked at. I very rarely get honked at. Not in a good way.
1: Uh-oh.
0: So I was at this intersection, and it was, I had to be at a stop sign, and the people coming from my left or my right did not have to stop.
1: Oh, okay.
0: And it was an unfamiliar road to me, and so I couldn't really tell how fast the car was coming from the left.
1: Oh,
0: it's a right-hand turn
1: Reed.
0: For me. So you know for me, I just wait.
1: Yep.
0: I'm not going to gun it.
1: Nope.
0: And I can't tell. If you're going 25 or 45, that's not easy to tell where I was.
1: Okay.
0: And all of a sudden, this guy, this truck behind me, he just lays on the horn.
1: Get moving, buddy.
0: And then it's like, well, I'm not going to go now because the car is, then that would be dangerous for me to pull out. And so he lays on the horn again. So I very slowly took the right-hand turn after the car passed.
1: Yeah.
0: Just to show this guy, give me a break.
1: Really?
0: Slow right-hand turn. And then he was not really up on me. I think he maybe was a little sheepish about the horn. And I thought to myself, if we made horns less harsh, you know, like,
1: yes.
0: You know, less angry. Because, boy, he had an angry sounding horn.
1: Yeah.
0: I think it would do the same thing to alert somebody. But it, I don't look at people. I've probably been flipped off by people driving. I don't know. I don't look at people. I don't really care. I don't concern myself. And I didn't get mad that he was honking. But I'm just like, you're going to honk at me for a right-hand turn?
1: Mm-hmm.
0: I didn't pull out in front of him. I didn't do it. He was deciding
1: really?
0: When I should go. And I was like, really?
1: No, that's not how this works.
0: No, I'm like, thanks for your opinion that nobody asked for. Like, nobody asked for your opinion at all.
1: I'm surprised you got beeped at because you were driving a logoed vehicle.
0: Yeah, but it was also like, there's a car coming. If I don't want to pull out in front of this car, I don't have to do that.
1: Exactly.
0: Like, but it was just, I just thought to myself,
1: Reed,
0: I can see why that
1: you.
0: Gets people stressed out.
1: Yes.
0: Especially if you, like, you know, for me, I'm a guy. It's just like, buddy, back
1: yeah,
0: off.
1: Yeah.
0: Like, but if you're not, it's like, oh, is this person mad at me?
1: Possibly there was a lady in labor in the car.
0: Then go around me.
1: Yeah.
0: But also, I took a left turn. He took a left turn. Took a right turn. He took a right turn. Oh.

0: no. See, I don't
1: and
0: like that.
1: And we didn't leave spots until we were almost going to the same destination.
0: Okay.
1: And I was like, am I going to get to meet this Joker? Like, in
0: Hopefully
1: person
0: not.
1: Or what's going to happen? Hopefully not.
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3: 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The Badgers small in Reedsburg, the Badger large in Wanakee, the South Central in Adams, the Capital Conference in Waupun. Boys Golf Conference Championship slated for today as well. The Badger small golfers will gather at Wild Rock, the Badger large at Door Creek. The Brewers ran away from the Cubs last night 9-3. Jake Bauer's two hits, including a home run, scoring twice, knocking in four. Christian Yelich, a round tripper, among his two hits, scoring twice, knocking in a pair. Andrew Vaughn, two hits, two runs scored. Jackson Churiel with a pair of safeties. Shane Drone gets the win. 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Can you

0: Hey, it's Reed and Chelsea. They call it like the fast food wars. Just all these different fast food chains coming out with different deals because, well, Americans are feeling the pinch of all of the different expenses going on right now between gas and groceries and everything. So there's a couple chain places that are coming out with bottomless food deals. And Reed and I went out to dinner a while ago, and we were impressed with the deals that you can get if you're looking at that specific thing.
1: Yeah. Bottomless is interesting because you're not going to eat as much as you think.
0: I know.
1: So I think the restaurants still do fine on it, and it's
0: enticing.
1: But it is enticing. It's like,
0: yeah.
1: I mean, I could just, and they encourage it.
0: Mm-hmm.
1: So I don't know. There was just such a time when I was a kid where you would go, and the value menu, what you'd get for the food was really, really inexpensive.
0: Yes.
1: And the world has changed quite a bit with that. But I do give these places credit that are trying to figure out a way to help people during those times.
0: Yeah.
1: But I think that there was just, they waited a long time to raise prices.
0: Mm-hmm.
1: And then when COVID hit, it was like they sort of tried to get on track all at once.
0: Yeah.
1: And it hit people.
0: Right.
1: Much different than if you just slowly crept. Mm-hmm. It was like wham.
0: And I think another thing too is it doesn't have to be chain restaurants. It can be restaurants in your local area looking at what are the Tuesday night deals? What are the Thursday night deals? What are the happy hour deals? Because, you know,
1: I won't get one marks.
0: Even if you go to dinner an hour earlier than you normally do, it's amazing what you can save on.
1: Well, we got a half price app thing because we went and I was like,
0: I know.
1: Still happy hour for the next 2 minutes. To the waitress's credit, I didn't say anything.
0: Yeah.
1: She marked it down 50%. She wouldn't have had to do that. I wouldn't have had an issue.
0: I know.
1: But I was like, and that makes me want to go back.
0: So I feel like, you know, asking if they have any specials or deals, there's part of mm-hmm. the how to save.

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0: it's Reed and Chelsea. Reed, I can't believe you did not see this over the weekend. Everyone survived. I'll start with that. So at an Idaho air show, there were two fighter pilot jets that collided, and they kind of got wrapped in each other, and they were spiraling towards the ground, and the four fighter pilots did the parachute thing and ejected and floated down, and they were safe. But I mean, just for the people at the air show, all of a sudden there's just this plume of smoke that comes up, and you know, you were wondering what happens, and then I've seen videos of people, and over the loudspeaker, they said, you know, everyone's safe, you know, everyone's fine.
1: How did I not see this or hear about this?
0: I don't really know, Reed. It's kind of was everywhere.
1: I mean, I was very, very busy this weekend, but I don't... Have you ever been to an air show?
0: No.
1: It's incredible.
0: Okay.
1: I'll tell you, Grant would get a kick out of it.
0: Yeah.
1: Give the kids earplugs. Or those big headphones, because it's
0: loud.
1: But it's wild. Yeah, one of the coolest things I ever did was I was on a boat in the harbor in Chicago for an air show.
0: Oh.
1: And they would go over the water. And that was, you'd have a bunch of boats there in the bay, and then you have people on land, and it's just like those air shows are wild, but it's real. Wow. I mean, you can have something like this that happens. Like, they're flying so close together, the things that they're doing.
0: Yeah.
1: And it's shows you the talent of these pilots that it's so rarely you hear anything like this.
0: Yeah.
1: But that is where you're watching all of that in real time. It's not a movie. It's not, it's scripted, but it's, there are real life things going on there. Yeah. So, man.
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5: Widely scattered showers this morning, mostly cloudy this afternoon, mid-60s, southwest winds 10 to 15, gusting to 30 miles per hour. Tonight, partly cloudy, 41. Tomorrow, increasing clouds, 63. Tomorrow night, mostly cloudy, 40. Thursday, partly sunny, 59. Thursday night, mostly cloudy, 44. And for Friday, rain at times, 62.

0: Hey, it's Reed and Chelsea along with you. This is sad, Chelsea. Italy's foreign minister says divers found bodies of four Italians in the Maldives sea caves.
1: Maldives.
0: Is that right?
1: Yes.
0: They were apparently exploring deep inside an underwater cave, and they found them 4 days after they were reported missing. I have to just say, you're not going to catch me exploring underwater caves. You're not going to explore me. You're not going to find me exploring many of these types of things. Does that interest you at all?
1: No.
0: I mean, this is where just watching like a movie or something. You've done those 3D glasses, right? Like where you put on the glasses and you can like experience
1: virtual
0: it.
1: Experience.
0: The virtual reality experiences. You've done those. Those are pretty cool, right?
1: Yes.
0: I don't know. I see stories like this and I'm like, yeah, that's why I just don't.
1: That's you can go to the European, not European. Well, yeah, there's European.
0: The pyramids?
1: Yes.
0: How did you know
1: that's what I was going to say?
0: Because I remember, I think you did that with your third or fourth grade class, right?
1: Oh, yeah.
0: Did you feel like you were there? Or, I mean, you don't have the sand hitting your face, but I mean, did you?
1: No,
0: it's
1: pretty legit.
0: Was it pretty immersive?
1: Yeah.
0: I was in Vegas one time for a broadcasting convention, and they had this technology where you could go into a movie. You put these glasses on, and it was like you were in the movie.
1: Mm-hmm.
0: And you could walk around this space.
1: Oh, really?
0: So you could go walk over towards this character or walk over towards that. You were really in the scene. And it was very short. It was maybe like 3 minutes because it's super expensive to do it.
1: Yeah.
0: Now, this was like 10 years ago. And I thought, wow, is this how we're going to be watching movies in like 2025? Mm. No. No.
1: No.
0: But it is experiences like that where I'd rather do that than the go into an underwater cave. I don't know. Maybe humans aren't supposed to be in some of these places.
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3: The Portage School District will be closing a pair of elementary schools after the current school year in a cost-cutting measure. An open house will be held at the Endeavor Elementary School tomorrow night from 4 until 6 o'clock. A similar event at Lewiston Elementary next Thursday, the 28th, from 4:30 till 6:30. A state highway in western Sauk County will be closed for most of the summer for a road improvement project. Highway 130 between Highway 154 and 14 will have its pavement replaced. Also, three bridges will be rehabilitated. And the drainage will be improved in the Bear Valley area. Highway 58 will be utilized as a detour. The project expected to be done at some point this summer. Meanwhile, Highway GG just south of White Mound County Park in Sauk County will be closed tomorrow and into Thursday for a culvert replacement project. The park still accessible through the north entrance off of Lake Road. Last week, an agreement was closed to potentially use part of the state's large budget surplus, but the agreement did not come to fruition, which surprised State Representative Tony Kurtz.
4: We realized that we were going to have a surplus back in January, and so we started looking and talking to the governor about how can we do something with this surplus to help what our priorities were, and that was to give some tax relief back to people and property taxes. And the governor's priority, which to his credit, it always has been schools, and so he wanted, to do something for schools. It's strange, the leadership, the governor, the majority leader, and the speaker were all on the same page and say, okay, yeah, let's do this. Usually that is enough.
3: Negotiations continue on a potential revised agreement in the next several weeks. Now you're up to date. I'm Tom Demean, Magnum Media News.
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Reading Chelsea along with you. Man, Chelsea, I mean, we kind of know this is, like, true, but it's sad to see. So I was looking at this distracted driving report for Wisconsinites. Wisconsin's distracted driving deaths up 74% in 1 year. Now, that's a high percentage, to be fair. And one death is too many. But total distracted driving deaths jumped from 27 to 47. So obviously that's still a very small number when you look at all the people on the roads. But 74% increase in a single year. That's the highest of any state. Deaths per 100,000 licensed drivers rose from 0.61 to 1.05.

0: the share of all fatal crashes involving a distracted driver went from under 5% to over 7%. And as you drive along and you see these distracted drivers, it's selfish.
1: Yeah.
0: It is scary. And I encourage you, if you have a 16, 17-year-old who's driving, it's very easy to say you need to make sure you're not distracted. You need to make sure that, but also remind them, even if you're driving really, really safe, you could have other people around you
1: right.
0: that are being distracted. I think defensive driving
1: yeah.
0: is underappreciated because when you're first driving, let's face it, right? You're very worried about what you're doing. But as you get better, then yeah. you can start to worry about what others are doing.
1: Yes.
0: So try and explain to them, you've got to be on guard with that.
1: Reed, defensive driving has never been more important.
0: Yeah. Yeah, it's, I don't know, I was, you hear these stories about, so like Chelsea's mom van has like the lane assist.
1: Yeah.
0: And the braking at a certain speed and that. But I've heard people using the, that's not a self-driving car.
1: No.
0: And I've heard people taking these things to such extremes with watching TikTok videos and things like that.
1: Gosh.
0: And I'm going, what? I mean, what? Like, we are so far away from, I think, the ability to just pay really no attention.
1: Yeah.
0: And it's, but there are people using this technology in ways that I'm like, wow, I have to share the road with you.
1: Yeah.

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1: Hello, this is Arcade Place.
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1: No. We don't have a human crane machine.
2: 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That sounds pretty lame.
1: Hey, we got Skee-Ball. Does anyone have a human crane machine?
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1: Oh, man.
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0: Country Music News, after going 7 for 7 at the ACMs.
1: Oh, my gosh.
0: I mean, she swept. Like,
1: I do have a prediction about
0: Ella
1: her.
0: Ella Langley, by the way.
1: Yeah. I have a prediction about her, Reed. I feel like because of Ella and how, I mean...
0: The name?
1: Yes. It's going to become a popular girl's name. I think so. I really do.
0: I think you're probably right. Yeah.
1: Just so, like Lainey. Like, you've noticed there's a lot more Laineys around.
0: Choosing Texas is also now number one for a 10th week on the Billboard Hot 100. Out of the 67 years the chart has existed, only 4% of number one hits ever stay on top for 10 weeks.
1: Wow.
0: What is interesting about this is she, I'm not saying she's peaking at all, but 7 for 7 at the ACMs and going number one for the 10th straight week, it would be hard to go better than that.
1: Yeah.
0: I mean, and that's a compliment to her,
1: mm-hmm.
0: but she's still so early in her career. But if this is her peak, I mean, how could you, it's not, how could it be sustainable?
1: Yeah.
0: What she's doing?
1: Well, Lainey Wilson has been sustainable.
0: That's very true. But 7 for 7 was like,
1: yeah.
0: I think a lot of people maybe thought 4 out of 7, 5 out of 7, be an incredible night. 7 for 7.
1: Wild.
0: Cody Johnson also amazing night too.

0: again.
1: Hey, it's Reed and Chelsea with you. Chelsea, NFL has awarded the 2028 draft to Minneapolis.
2: Really? That's big news.
1: So they've got a Midwest thing going here.
2: Yeah.
1: I mean, Detroit, Green Bay, Pittsburgh.
2: Pittsburgh.
1: Is that Midwest? I don't know if that's Midwest. But it's still Northern. Now you're going to go to Minneapolis. The idea is, I think the idea has been, let's give some of these cities that can't host a Super Bowl the draft. Well, Minneapolis has and does.
2: I was going to say.
1: So I don't.
2: I think this is my theory, Reed. Green Bay did it so big, they loved it. They want to stay in the Midwest.
1: Yeah, I
2: mean, we're going with it.
1: Green Bay did kick butt.
2: We're going
1: by the way,
2: with
1: Nashville's
2: going
1: to host the Super Bowl in 2030.
2: Okay.
1: What's the weather in February in Nashville?
2: I don't know.
1: I have to see how good that is.
2: Okay.

0: But congrats to Minnesota fans. I've got a ton of family over there. My yes. Uncle Greg is a huge NFL fan, and I'm going to encourage all of them. You should go check it out.
1: Okay.
0: Just go, even go one day, because it is...
1: Yeah.
0: The NFL has turned that into just kind of a festival atmosphere. At least that's what they did with Lambeau.
1: Yeah.
0: But I'll tell you...
1: But where? Minneapolis' city. Where?
0: That's the part of... I think that's the part that fans found really cool with Green Bay is like
1: there's
0: you're
1: so
0: parking on people's lawns.
1: Yeah.
0: Or some of those cities, it's like, yeah, where in the world do you
1: host it?
0: Yeah, because it's you'll have hundreds of thousands of fans. I mean, I think Pittsburgh had like 800,000 fans. This isn't the Super Bowl where you know you have 70,000 that can go in and then the extra. This is
1: exactly
0: so many people.

0: Hey, it's Reed and Chelsea, keeping you company. Hope you're doing great. Okay, Chels, so adult playcations are emerging as the defining U.S. summer travel trend. That is according to Airbnb. So Airbnb is saying that we're seeing a little shift here. They're increasingly, Americans are booking shorter domestic trips centered on active hobbies and nostalgic fun. Golf, boating, surfing, camp-style experiences, rather than the classic sightseeing or long-haul vacations. Airbnb calls these playcations. And they say this will define the traveling for 2026. So I think the shorter part is true. I think
1: the affordability of it this summer with gas and air travel is wild.
0: I would say 20 years ago, people typically went on, I think, a trip for at least a week. And a lot of times it was 10 plus days. Because if we're going, we might as well go.
1: Yeah.
0: Now I think you're seeing people, to your point, the affordability. Also, the kind of just trying to live in the moment. They'll take a 3 or 4 day.
1: Yeah.
0: And they'll live that up.
1: Okay.
0: So the only thing, Chelsea, is this is not you and me right now. We're not at that point in our life. Like, we go somewhere, we want to do nothing.
1: Yeah.
0: It's not centered around anything except doing nothing.
1: Sleeping.
0: Sitting.
1: Sleeping.
0: Drinking. Relaxing.
1: Sleeping.
0: And getting, Chelsea says, at least 10 hours of sleep. Now, the problem is if you and I go somewhere, just two of us, Chelsea, we look at no kids as very differently. Chelsea looks at it as, okay, let's get to bed early. Let's sleep in as late as we can. And I'm like, we're going to party on.
1: Right.
0: I mean, we're going to just at least till midnight. We're going to see, you know, we're going to see the next day. And it's very different. So Chelsea's got to pull me back and say, not at this point in our
1: life.
0: You
1: need a rest.
2: I think that if someone would have tried to say something to me when I was younger, I think that would have absolutely had a impact on my life. I think people were afraid to have that conversation.
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7: Widely scattered showers this morning, mostly cloudy this afternoon, mid-60s. Southwest winds 10 to 15, gusting to 30 miles per hour. Tonight, partly cloudy, 41. Tomorrow, increasing clouds, 63. Tomorrow night, mostly cloudy, 40. Thursday, partly sunny, 59. Thursday night, mostly cloudy, 44. And for Friday, rain at times, 62.

0: Hey, it's Reed and Chelsea along with you. I don't know, the state of New York's not always getting the best pub these days, the best publicity. A New York town is in turmoil after police installed dozens of AI-powered license plate cameras without approval from local officials, triggering conflict between residents, the city council, and the mayor. The mayor declared a state of emergency to keep the cameras operating, while opponents want them removed over privacy concerns. The story says a resident first noticed one of the solar-powered cameras and alerted neighbors, and they said, yeah, what is that thing?
1: Oh, my gosh.
0: And it also notes that the city council tried to stop funding for the cameras. The council later sued the mayor over the emergency order. Little big brother. Yeah, and more than a little big brother-ish. Really? You're walking along your neighborhood. It's like, what is that? Find out it's a camera? All these AI-powered cameras?
1: I don't like that.
0: AI is having a very interesting moment because at first we were all like,
1: I know.
0: This is crazy. I just asked ChatGPT and it spits out stuff at me. Yeah. And then we're kind of like, what's the future of this? And then this stuff, and it's like, whoa, whoa, whoa, whoa.
1: Okay, can I say something about that?
0: Yeah, please.
1: So they did kind of like a montage I saw on today of different famous people that did graduation speeches over the weekend.
0: I saw an article on that.
1: And so I watched it because I was like, oh, this is interesting. What's this going to be about? Some famous person tried putting their graduation speech into AI, like help me write it type thing at the beginning. And they said it just was garbage.
0: So yeah, super cliche and all that.
1: They threw it away. Super cliche. They threw it away and pen and paper. And there's, you know, a couple lines in there that are famous from the speech. And then at the end, they talked about how, you know, you can't rely on AI. You need to just go back to old school pen and paper, do things that way. And like all these graduates were cheering and like, woo, woo.
0: Did you see some of these people with the commencement speech that were talking about, you know, AI is the future. You guys have a chance to shape it. They're getting booed. They were getting loudly booed.
1: Really?
0: Students were booing them.
1: So I think overall the consensus of AI is kind of like coming down to reality, if not lower.
0: Yeah.
1: Because, you know, it's

0: not all it's cracked up to be. I've put several things into AI. Asking a simple question, it's not right.
1: Now, the idea would be it'll improve.
0: Sure.
1: But there's a lot of mixed feelings on this.
0: Okay.
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3: Having Dr. Davies here, who is another local guy, grew up in Partyville, means a lot to us as a whole practice. 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And he recognizes that this is a nice established practice and a growing practice, too.
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4: The Portage School District will be closing a pair of elementary schools at the end of the current school year in a cost-cutting measure. Both Endeavor and Lewiston will shut its doors in the coming weeks. An open house at Endeavor will be held tomorrow night from 4 until 6 o'clock. A similar event will be held at Lewiston next Thursday, the 28th, from 4:30 till 6:30. A state highway in western Sauk County will be closed most of the summer for much-needed improvements. Highway 130 between Highways 154 and 14 will have preliminary work done this week and then be closed for several weeks. The pavement will be replaced, bridges will be rehabilitated, and improved drainage can be seen in Bear Valley. The project expected to be done this summer, weather dependent. Highway Double G, just south of White Mound County Park in Sauk County, will be closed tomorrow and Thursday for culvert replacement. The park can still be accessed through the north entrance off Lake Road. Last week, an agreement was nearly complete regarding the state's large budget surplus, but it did not come to fruition. State Representative Tony Kurtz thought it was an agreement that would help many.
5: We realized that we were going to have a surplus back in January, and so we started looking and talking to the governor about how can we do something with this surplus to help what our priorities were, and that was to give some tax relief back to people and property taxes. And the governor's priority, which to his credit, it always has been schools, and so he wanted, you know, to do something for schools. It's strange, you know, the leadership, the governor, the majority leader, and the speaker were all on the same page and say, okay, yeah, let's do this. Usually that is enough.
4: Work is proceeding on a possible new agreement. Now you're up to date. I'm Tom Demeen, Magnum Media News.

0: it's Reed and Chelsea with you. Chelsea, we're all getting these crazy text messages about this, that, and another thing, and it's just scammy.
1: Oh, yeah.
0: We had one from, it looked like our bank, and I said, you get alerts if it's like, hey, you know, did you really buy this? And it's like, yes, I did. Or
1: Right.
0: And I like that. It's nice.
1: Mm-hmm.
0: But this one looked legit, and I said, what do you think of this? And you're like, total scam.
1: Yeah.
0: And I'll admit, it didn't hit my brain that it was necessarily a scam. I thought it was a scammer that was trying to do something with our card. Like, I kind of believed the text.
1: Oh, okay.
0: Then as soon as you said it's a scam, I looked at the number. I'm like, yeah, this definitely is a scam.
1: It's
0: weird.
1: Crazy.
0: You need somebody else sometimes to go,
1: you do.
0: That's not legit.
1: Because I don't know why that is. It's your phone, and you're like, they must be speaking to me. No, they're not.
0: I think you're just going through your day.
1: Sure.
0: You know, I get texts, I get emails, yeah. And so you just kind of are going through them. You're not...
1: People want to catch you like that.
0: How sad is this, Chelsea? A woman was conned out of about $20,000 by scammers, posing as recruiters. Her contacted her via text, lured her into a fake ad approval job, and kept demanding more deposits while blocking withdrawals until her family realized, honey, this is a scam.
1: Wow.
0: The victim, Catherine, is out $20,000.
1: I had that... Where they've reached out and say, oh, we have this job for you.
0: Yep, I have to.
1: And it's like, this can't be real.
0: You ever gotten them where it's like, it pays $5,000 a week and you only have to work like 10 hours? And I'm like,
1: yep.
0: I bet it does. I bet it does. But some of these, the more legit they can look like. But yeah, the person who was reporting on this, they said, yeah, they'll milk you till you're dry. And she had lost $20,000. It's so,
1: so
0: easy for us, though, to sit here on the other side and go, well, man alive. I mean, at what point, 10 grand in, did you not go, what am I doing here?
1: Yeah.
0: But older people, younger people, when you're just in it, I think it's really hard for people.
1: Yeah.
0: So, I don't know. We're getting to a point where it's like, I don't answer my phone.
1: No.
0: Unless I know it's you.
1: I know.
0: Unless I know you, unless you're in my phone, there's just no chance.
1: I know. And people sometimes, like, if I let it go to voicemail and then I answer on the voicemail, they're like, oh, it's you. And it's like, do I say I just missed the call? Do I say, because people find it creepy, but
0: I
1: like,
0: said that someone last
1: I'm not
0: week.
1: Gonna answer it.
0: Yeah, I said someone last week. I said, hey, what's going on? And he's like, oh.
1: Hello.
0: I said, yeah, I saw that I saw you were leaving me a voicemail.
1: Right.
0: So but it does throw people off when they're in the middle of a voicemail. It's hello.
1: Sometimes I did just actually, you know, catch it, but.
0: Yeah. And other times, though, it's like, I want to see who this is.
1: Yep.
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0: So now World Cup tickets are plunging.
1: What?
0: And prices are falling below $100 as because of, quote, underwhelming demand.
1: Really?
0: So they have dropped to as low as $98 on resale markets as this tournament hosted by the U.S., Mexico, and Canada starting next month. Tickets are, there's just not that much interest in it. And I have to say, I've been hearing forever that the United States is ultimately, soccer is going to be the most popular sport. And I thought, okay, it's the most popular sport in the world by far. It would make sense. But America's different. And we really don't concern ourselves with what the rest of the world does. See the foot. See the yard. See the measurement system we use.
1: Yeah.
0: We really don't concern ourselves.
1: Miles per hour.
0: Miles per hour. Yeah, I mean, we really don't concern ourselves with the rest of the world and what they like and don't like. And to me, this
1: really
0: feels just like this.
1: Okay.
0: And I'm a huge sports fan. It didn't cross my mind for 1 second to consider this. Olympics, you and I have talked about, Chelsea got me off the Olympics thing in L.A. because that does sound like miserable to try and fly all the way there, the traffic, the whole thing, the cost of it, all that. But I was like, should we do that? I would like to go to the Masters someday. Okay. I think I would like to see the Kentucky Derby. I want to see the Daytona 500 in person, maybe Talladega. This didn't even cross my mind to consider.
1: Really?
0: And I'm not anti-soccer. It's not a sport I played. I had cousins that played it, but it was never my sport. But yeah, the United States, like, I mean, apparently there is, and there were all these people that were so concerned about, we're getting priced out of the World Cup. Maybe some matches.
1: Being a mama bear that I am, I'd rather Grant play soccer than football.
0: Well, a lot of concussions, though, in soccer.
1: Really?
0: Very underreported. Yeah, if you talk to a soccer player that, you know, hit it with the head, whatever that's, I'm sorry, really? Whatever that's called. I can't say it is more dangerous than football.
1: Okay.
0: And I played football, but I don't know. It's just, it's not catching on like people thought it would.

0: She's Chelsea. I'm Reed. So I was on the road quite a bit this weekend doing work stuff with the stations, and I got honked at. I very rarely get honked at. Not in a good way.
1: Uh-oh.
0: So I was at this intersection, and it was, I had to be at a stop sign, and the people coming from my left or my right did not stop.
1: Oh, okay.
0: And it was an unfamiliar road to me, and so I couldn't really tell how fast the car was coming from the left.
1: Oh,
0: so right-hand turn
1: Reed.
0: For me. So you know for me, I just wait.
1: Yep.
0: I'm not going to gun it.
1: Nope.
0: And I can, and again, I can't tell. If you're going 25 or 45, that's not easy to tell where I was.
1: Okay.
0: And all of a sudden, this guy, this truck behind me, he just lays on the horn.
1: Get moving, buddy.
0: And then it's like, well, I'm not going to go now because the car is, then that would be dangerous for me to pull out. And so he lays on the horn again. So I very slowly took the right-hand turn after the car passed.
1: Yeah.
0: Just to show this guy, give me a break.
1: Really?
0: Slow right-hand turn. And then he was not really up on me. I think he maybe was a little sheepish about the horn. And I thought to myself, if we made horns less harsh, you know, like,
1: yes.
0: You know, less angry. Because, boy, he had an angry sounding horn.
1: Yeah.
0: I think it would do the same thing to alert somebody. But it, I don't look at people. I've probably been flipped off by people driving. I don't know. I don't look at people. I don't really care. I don't concern myself. And I didn't get mad that he was honking. But I'm just like, you're going to honk at me for a right-hand turn?
1: Mm-hmm.
0: I didn't pull out in front of him. I didn't do it. He was deciding when I should go. And I was like, really?
1: No, that's not how this works.
0: No, I'm like, thanks for your opinion that nobody asked for. Like, nobody asked for your opinion at all.
1: I'm surprised you got beeped at because you were driving a logoed vehicle.
0: Yeah, but it was also like, there's a car coming. If I don't want to pull out in front of this car, I don't have to do that.
1: Exactly.
0: Like, but it was just, I just thought to myself,
1: Reed, I
0: can see why
1: that
0: gets people stressed out.
1: Yes.
0: Especially if you know, for me, I'm a guy. It's just like, buddy, just back off.
1: Yeah.
0: Like, but if you're not, it's like, oh, is this person mad at me?
1: Possibly there was a lady in labor in the car.
0: Then go around me.
1: Yeah.
0: But also, I took a left turn. He took a left turn. Took a right turn. He took a right turn.
1: Oh, no. See, I don't like that.
0: And we didn't leave spots until we were almost going to the same destination.
1: Okay.
0: And I was like, am I going to get to meet...
1: Yeah.
0: This Joker, like, in person, what's going to happen? Hopefully not.
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4: Widely scattered showers this morning, mostly cloudy this afternoon, mid-60s. Southwest winds 10 to 15, gusting to 30 miles per hour. Tonight, partly cloudy, 41. Tomorrow, increasing clouds, 63. Tomorrow night, mostly cloudy, 40. Thursday, partly sunny, 59. Thursday night, mostly cloudy, 44. And for Friday, rain at times, 62.
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0: What's up? It's Ritter. I don't want to jinx things, but this is kind of gauntlet week for the Brewers at the Cubs, and then they got the Dodgers. Hey, good start. Game one, they got the win 9-3, so let's keep the ball rolling.
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0: Did you catch the big rock on Lainey Wilson's hand during the ACMs? Her longtime boyfriend got married last week, but what's a guest list look like at Lainey Wilson's wedding? Let's just say the world's most expensive backstage pass. I'll tell you who is there next.
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0: My invite definitely got lost in the mail, but no, I'm kidding. It's Ritter. Lady Wilson had her wedding last week, and if you're wondering who was there, her guest list was stacked, as you'd figure. Jelly Roll, Miranda Lambert, Luke Bryan, Wynonna, even Ella Langley was there, plus a whole bunch of others. 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It just seems unnecessary. Like, just hand Jelly Roll a mic and save the deposit.
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1: Here are some stories we are working on today. Two rural elementary schools in the Portage School District will be closing at the end of the current school year. An open house will be held at the Endeavor Elementary School tomorrow night. A state highway in Sauk and Richland County will see some improvements beginning this week through the end of the summer. Highway Double G, just south of White Mound County Park in Sauk County, will be closed tomorrow and Thursday. And the state currently sitting on a multi-million dollar surplus. What to do next? We'll talk with State Representative Tony Kurtz.
2: I think that if someone would have tried to say something to me when I was younger, I think that would have absolutely had a impact on my life. 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

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Thanks for listening. Thunder 100.1. Keeping it country.

What's up? It's Ritter. Oh, I'm going to have to get one of these Miller Lite special soccer balls. Yeah, to hype up for the 2026 World Cup. They've unveiled a limited edition soccer ball cooler that holds a 12-pack of Miller Lattes. Yeah, it's called the MVP Match Ball. The price? Only $20. Yeah. I mean, the bobber cooler's one thing, but a soccer ball cooler? Just saying.

0: Boy, starting off the week feeling a lot like summer, huh? No complaints here. I mean, we'll take it, but we are going to cool off here at the end of the week. So enjoy today, tomorrow.
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0: Yo, what's up? It's Ritter with you. Oh, it's felt a lot like summer. Well, I mean, officially, I guess, unofficially becomes summer this coming weekend. But if you're headed off for a summer vacation, where are you going? I'll tell you the number one spot in America coming up.
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2: The Portage School District will be closing a pair of elementary schools after the current school year in a cost-cutting measure. An open

0: Also be held at the Endeavor Elementary School tomorrow night from 4 until 6 o'clock. A similar event at Lewiston Elementary next Thursday, the 28th, from 4:30 till 6:30. A state highway in western Sauk County will be closed for most of the summer for a road improvement project. Highway 130 between Highway 154 and 14 will have its pavement replaced. Also, three bridges will be rehabilitated, and the drainage will be improved in the Bear Valley area. Highway 58 will be utilized as a detour. The project expected to be done at some point this summer. Meanwhile, Highway Double G, just south of White Mound County Park in Sauk County, will be closed tomorrow and into Thursday for a culvert replacement project. The park still accessible through the north entrance off of Lake Road. Last week, an agreement was close to potentially use part of the state's large budget surplus, but the agreement did not come to fruition, which surprised State Representative Tony Kurtz.
1: We realized that we were going to have a surplus back in January, and we started looking and talking to the governor about how can we do something with this surplus to help what our priorities were, and that was to give some tax relief back to people and property taxes. And the governor's priority, which to his credit, it always has been schools, and so he wanted, you know, to do something for schools. It's strange, you know, the leadership, the governor, the majority leader, and the speaker were all on the same page and say, okay, yeah, let's do this. Usually that is enough.
0: Negotiations continue on a potential revised agreement in the next several weeks. Now you're up to date. I'm Tom Demeen, Magnum Media News.

0: I'm not going to lie. I did not see this city as a top summer vacation destination. It's Ritter. List just dropped from Wallet Hub. And when you look at cost, weather, activities, safety, Atlanta is the number one summer vacation spot. I absolutely would have thought even Orlando with Disney there. I mean, but no. But what I'm curious is, did anyone mention the cabin up north? Because that, to me, is numero uno.
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3: Mostly cloudy this afternoon, mid-60s. West winds 10 to 15, gusting to 25 miles per hour. Tonight, mostly cloudy, 41. Tomorrow, increasing clouds, 63. Tomorrow night, mostly cloudy, 40. Thursday, partly sunny, 59. Thursday night, mostly cloudy, 44. And for Friday, scattered showers, 62.

0: sorry. I was just reading something about an incident in Canada where police responded to a barbecue theft. The suspect was literally caught red-handed, or should I say red-furred. Hang on.
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0: What's up? It's Ritter. I was just reading that police in Canada, Alberta, got called to a backyard about a stolen pack of hot dogs from a barbecue. Okay, it's just hot dogs. But when they showed up, shockingly, the suspect turned out to be a fox that was carrying a mouthful of hot dogs. Oh, I'm staring at a picture of it. It's just fantastic. But the police say the fox was released with no charges. And honestly, if you can steal hot dogs and not run the law, I feel like you've earned them. But really, who's calling the 5-0 on a never mind?
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0: Well, Morgan Wallen just continues to smash records, and the latest one puts him in the same club as Beyonce. I'll tell you what he did coming up.
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2: The Portage School District will be closing a pair of elementary schools at the end of the current school year in a cost-cutting measure. Both Endeavor and Lewiston will shut its doors in the coming weeks. An open house at Endeavor will be held tomorrow night from 4 until 6 o'clock. A similar event will be held at Lewiston next Thursday, the 28th, from 4:30 till 6:30. A state highway in western Sauk County will be closed most of the summer for much-needed improvements. Highway 130 between Highways 154 and 14 will have preliminary work done this week and then be closed for several weeks. The pavement will be replaced, bridges will be rehabilitated, and improved drainage can be seen in Bear Valley. The project expected to be done this summer, weather dependent. Highway Double G, just south of White Mound County Park in Sauk County, will be closed tomorrow and Thursday for culvert replacement. The park can still be accessed.

0: through the north entrance off Lake Road. Last week, an agreement was nearly complete regarding the state's large budget surplus, but it did not come to fruition. State Representative Tony Kurtz thought it was an agreement that would help many.
1: We realized that we were going to have a surplus back in January, and we started looking and talking to the governor about how can we do something with this surplus to help what our priorities were, and that was to give some tax relief back to people and property taxes. And the governor's priority, which to his credit, it always has been schools, and so he wanted, you know, to do something for schools. It's strange, you know, the leadership, the governor, the majority leader, and the speaker were all on the same page and say, okay, yeah, let's do this. Usually that is enough.
0: Work is proceeding on a possible new agreement. Now you're up to date. I'm Tom Demeen, Magnum Media News.
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0: What's up? It's Ritter. Well, Morgan Wallen now just became the first country artist ever to hit 30 billion streams on Spotify, continuing to break records. And that fact that he hit 30 billion puts him alongside people like Beyonce, Lady Gaga, and even Lil Wayne. However, let's not forget Miss Ella Langley's climbing fast and still knocking on the door of that, too. So by the end of summer, we may have two country artists topping 30 billion streams on Spotify.
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1: Mostly cloudy this afternoon, mid-60s. West winds 10 to 15, gusting to 25 miles per hour. Tonight, mostly cloudy, 41. Tomorrow, increasing clouds, 63. Tomorrow night, mostly cloudy, 40. Thursday, partly sunny, 59. Thursday night, mostly cloudy, 44. And for Friday, scattered showers, 62.

What's up? It's Ritter. I don't want to jinx things, but this is kind of gauntlet week for the Brewers at the Cubs, and then they got the Dodgers. Hey, good start. Game one, they got the win 9-3, so let's keep the ball rolling. Cheeto.

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1: My invite definitely got lost in the mail, but I'm kidding. 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
4: Mostly cloudy this afternoon, mid-60s. West winds 10 to 15, gusting to 25 miles per hour. Tonight, mostly cloudy, 41. Tomorrow, increasing clouds, 63. Tomorrow night, mostly cloudy, 40. Thursday, partly sunny, 59.

All right, so the big Memorial Day weekend coming up. You got travel plans? What's cracking? It's Ritter with the big Memorial Day weekend coming up. AAA says a record of 45 million Americans are going to be traveling, most driving. So you know what that means. Expect slow travel times and expect to spend a lot of money at the gas pump. Woo! I learned that lesson bad the other day. But after the winter we've had and everything we go through here in Wisconsin, you deserve this little long weekend break, no matter how much it costs.

Thunder Country 100.1, Michelson with you on this Tuesday afternoon. Just enjoyed some Russell Dickerson. And we've got plenty more coming your way here. I'll fill you in with some of the stars that, well, I know there was a few that skipped the ACMs. We'll talk about them and a whole lot more coming up. Right now, let's get back into the music here. Kelsey Ballerini, Megan Maroney, Brantley Gilbert, and Zach Topp on Thunder Country 100.1.

0: Thunder Country 100.1 with Kelsey Ballerini. Just before that, Megan Maroney. And I know we had a sheet here from one of our prep sites that Megan Maroney, well, she was one of the stars that skipped the ACMs. She was the most nominated artist of the night. So I was really surprised when she wasn't there. But she did post a message saying that she had to skip because she was the maid of honor for her best friend's wedding, which is a good excuse, I would say. Yeah, not to show up. You don't want to disappoint your friends. But, yeah, and she still, you know, there was nothing awarded for her, which was, I think, a shame. Yeah, seems like a nice kid. But she's got a great career ahead of her there. I mean, she's going to be doing advertising there for makeup companies. And, yeah, she's doing all right. Okay, I've got a quick information break here, and we're going to jump right back into some more music here with Morgan Wallen, the band Perry, Jelly Roll, and Dylan Scott on Thunder Country 100.1.
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0: Thunder Country 100.1, Morgan Wallen. Morgan was another one of those that didn't show up for the ACM Awards, which is really no surprise. He just rarely goes to those things. He just keeps making music, which is fine with everybody else. Yeah, keep it coming, son. All right, got an information break here. We're going to have our updated area weather forecast for you. Then we're going to kick out another bunch of tunes. So you're just moments away from John Morgan and Jason Aldean. You'll be hearing from Brett Eldridge, Florida Georgia Line. Oh, I got a note about them boys. Kenny Chesney, Riley Green with Ella Langley, and Luke Bryan on Thunder Country 100.1.
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5: Mostly cloudy tonight, near 40. Northwest winds 5 to 15 miles per hour. Tomorrow, increasing clouds, 63. Tomorrow night, mostly cloudy, 40. Thursday, partly sunny, 59. Thursday night, mostly cloudy, 44. Friday, scattered showers, 62. Friday night, a chance of rain, 45. And for Saturday, partly sunny, 70.

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Thunder Country 100.1. John Morgan and Jason Aldean. A couple songs back there, we had Florida Georgia Line with Long Live. And fences are seeming to be mostly mended there among Florida Georgia Line, and now there's talk of them returning to the road next year. Tyler Hubbard, Brian Kelly, they haven't played a show together since August of 2022, and when they did reconnect at the CMA Awards back in November, by March they were getting back together to play You Make It Easy at a country radio seminar to honor Jason Aldean. And now Tyler has said that we've been toying around and flirting with the idea of playing a handful of shows next year, and maybe at the ACMs, and that kind of gets us both excited right now, but we're trying to be patient with it, and we're trying to enjoy this kind of like honeymoon phase, as it were. So we'll see. Maybe next year they'll hit her again. Luke Combs, George Burge, Shaboozey on Thunder Country 100.1.

0: Thunder Country 100.1, Luke Combs back in the saddle. Tom Devine standing by here with his area sports report. We'll have a couple other good things there on either side of him. And then we'll get you back into music here with Brett Young, Lainey Wilson, Kane Brown, and Parker McCollum. I think I got a note about Parker here, too. On Thunder Country 100.1.
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0: the South Central in Adams, the Capital Conference in Waupun. Boys Golf Conference Championship slated for today as well. The Badger small golfers will gather at Wild Rock, the Badger large at Door Creek. The Brewers ran away from the Cubs last night, 9-3. Jake Bauer's two hits, including a home run, scoring twice, knocking in four. Christian Yelich, a round tripper, among his two hits, scoring twice, knocking in a pair. Andrew Vaughn, two hits, two runs scored. Jackson Churiel with a pair of safeties. Shane Drohn gets the win. And tonight on 97.3 FM and AM 1400, it's the Brewers and Cubs. 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

0: Thunder Country 100.1 with Brett Young. Just before that, Lainey Wilson, who is our birthday girl today. She turned 34. Starting out that set was Parker McCollum. And what does it feel like to be on stage performing at a major event like Sunday's ACM Country Music Awards there? Well, for the Album of the Year winner, Parker McCollum, he said it can be a little distracting.
1: I've performed several times at award shows, and every night that I've done it, I always stand out there, and I'm in my head while I'm singing. I'm like, that's Chris Stapleton, that's George Strait, that's Miranda Lambert, the GOATs. Sing with Leanne Womack, country music royalty on national television. And if I did it 7 nights a week for the rest of my life, I still don't think I would really feel like I belong with those people. So maybe just for a night, I do.
0: Yeah, a little starstruck he was. Yeah, indeed. That's all right. He did a great job and won the Album of the Year with his debut album. I got a feeling we're going to be hearing a lot more from Parker. Right now, we've got a quick information break for you, and we'll get you back into music, starting with Warren Zeiders on Thunder Country 100.1.
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0: Thunder Country 100.1, Dustin Lynch and Jelly Roll. We're going to work on finishing up our 4 o'clock hour here. First, we've got an information break coming your way, and then you're just moments away then from Blake Shelton. You'll also be hearing from Tucker Wetmore, Morgan Wallen, and Miranda Lambert on Thunder Country 100.1.
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5: Mostly cloudy tonight, near 40. Northwest winds 5 to 15 miles per hour. Tomorrow, increasing clouds, 63. Tomorrow night, mostly cloudy, 40. Thursday, partly sunny, 59. Thursday night, mostly cloudy, 44. Friday, scattered showers, 62. Friday night, a chance of rain, 45. And for Saturday, partly sunny, 70.

Blake Shelton on Thunder Country 100.1. A reminder for you, the National Weather Service Storm Spotter training presentations, they have another one coming tomorrow evening from 6 to 8 in Montello at the Marquette County Sheriff's Office at 67 West Park Street. Now, if you're interested, this session will take about 2 hours, and it's going to be covering the safety aspects for the spotters, plus the general public, along with the essentials of what you need to know to report severe weather to the National Weather Service. And these classes don't cost you a thing but your time. All right, so if that's something that would pique your fancy, please do stop by again tomorrow evening, 6 to 8, at the Marquette County Sheriff's Office in Montello, 67 West Park Street. All right, yeah, I hope that works for you. Shaboozy, Gary Allen, here's Russell Dickerson on Thunder Country 100.1.

0: Thunder Country 100.1 Shibuzi. Now, he's teamed up with a few people there. Jelly Roll, of course, for one. But he teamed up with a fella named Kevin Powers. And he and him came out with a song called Move On. And I've been wondering how it's doing on the charts. So I checked it out, and I found out from the top 100, they are now sitting at 64. So it's kind of a slow climb. But I'm hoping this song will make it on, because it's a good country song. Got fiddles and all that good stuff in there. You can find it, I'm sure, if you go to YouTube or wherever you pick up your music. Just type in Move On or Kevin Sharp, and I'm sure you'll find it. See what you think. Got some country flair about it. All right, information break, and then we got to kick out some more music here. Just ahead is Joe Nichols, Chase Matthew, the Zach Brown Band, and Bailey Zimmerman on Thunder Country 100.1.
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0: 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Joe Nichols, Give Me That Girl. 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
2: 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The Badger small in Reedsburg, the Badger large in Wanakee, the South Central in Adams, the Capital Conference in Waupun. Boys Golf Conference Championship slated for today as well. The Badger small golfers will gather at Wild Rock, the Badger large at Door Creek. The Brewers ran away from the Cubs last night 9-3. Jake Bauer's two hits, including a home run, scoring twice, knocking in four. Christian Yelich, a round tripper, among his two hits, scoring twice, knocking in a pair. Andrew Vaughn, two hits, two runs scored. Jackson Churiel with a pair of safeties. Shane Drone gets the win. And tonight on 97.3 FM and AM 1400, it's the Brewers and Cubs. 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
3: Did you know about 1 in 3 people with plaque psoriasis may also develop psoriatic arthritis, which causes joint pain, stiffness, and swelling? 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Tremfya, guselkumab, taken by

0: 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Now, an information break here with our weather, and then we're going to work on finishing off our 5 o'clock hour here. Low Cash will be coming along to help. We'll also hear from Billy Currington, Thomas Rhett with Jordan Davis, Post Malone and Morgan Wallen, and Rodney Atkins on Thunder Country 100.1.
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2: Mostly cloudy tonight, near 40. Northwest winds 5 to 15 miles per hour. Tomorrow, increasing clouds, 63. Tomorrow night, mostly cloudy, 40. Thursday, partly sunny, 59. Thursday night, mostly cloudy, 44. Friday, scattered showers, 62. Friday night, a chance of rain, 45. And for Saturday, partly sunny, 70.

Thunder Country 100.1 with Low Cash. This reminder for you, a chance for you to meet author Perry Hibner coming tomorrow from 5 until 6:45 at the Portage Public Library. Yeah, on West Edgewater there. You can learn about his book, Centennial Revisited. It's an oral history of the Epic TV miniseries. And if you need to find out more, please do go to the website, portagelibrary.us. Yeah, I hope you get a chance to go and meet with him. Now, I am going to meet some more music needs for you here with Shaboozy, Luke Bryan, and Go Wetzel with Jesse Murph on Thunder Country 100.1.

0: Under Country 100.1 with Shaboozy. Got a information break coming up here. I was just reading in the entertainment section here. Auditions have begun now for the next James Bond. And you can tell that they want a younger actor for this, too. Because he likes his White Claw shaken, not stirred. So you pop that top. All right. Anyway, I've got an information break coming up here. Then stick around because I got Kenny Chesney, Hardy, Tim McGraw, and Dasha on Thunder Country 100.1.
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2: 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The Badgers small in Reedsburg, the Badgers large in Wanakee, the South Central in Adams, the Capital Conference in Waupun. Boys Golf Conference Championship slated for today as well. The Badgers small golfers will gather at Wild Rock, the Badger large at Door Creek. The Brewers ran away from the Cubs last night 9-3. Jake Bauer's two hits, including a home run, scoring twice, knocking in four. Christian Yelich, a round tripper, among his two hits, scoring twice, knocking in a pair. Andrew Vaughn, two hits, two runs scored. Jackson Churiel with a pair of safeties. Shane Drohn gets the win. And tonight on 97.3 FM and AM 1400, it's the Brewers and Cubs. 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

0: Thunder Country 100.1 with Josh Ross, Single Again. An information break, and my final set for this Tuesday will have Tyler Hubbard, who may get together with Brian Kelly once again for Florida Georgia Line. You'll also hear from Parmalee, Jelly Roll, and Brad Paisley. Mike Olson said, thanks so much for joining me on this Tuesday. I'll be back with you again tomorrow afternoon at 3 o'clock. Enjoy your evening and enjoy more great country. It's always 24/7 on Thunder Country 100.1.
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5: Mostly cloudy tonight, near 40. Northwest winds 5 to 15 miles per hour. Tomorrow, increasing clouds, 63. Tomorrow night, mostly cloudy, 40. Thursday, partly sunny, 59. Thursday night, mostly cloudy, 44. Friday, scattered showers, 62. Friday night, a chance of rain, 45. And for Saturday, partly sunny, 70.

wiped out, he'll sit right here on this land. And you could leave town a rich man. And he said, boys, whatever you're offering,